0: Taylor Swift. 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Around the bend for what I thought would be the last time I saw my friend. 命中注定的连结和陪伴，强调即使分开了也好，深刻的爱和伴随都依然会在重逢那一刻重新唤醒，讲述这个成长错过和永恒连结的作品。恭喜 Taylor Swift， I knew it, I knew you。
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couldn't wait to touch them, to smell them. I held them closely, and now I cannot break away.

places as we'd like them to be. But you know what truth is? It's that little baby you're holding, and it's that man you fought with this morning, the same one you're going to make love with tonight.

Chips on the table, we're talking about all the days we almost missed. Laughing at the little things we somehow twist.